the most beautiful love songs of all times. You're going to be listening to those hits of yesterday and today. Amor es en el aire. Amor is on the air. Love is on the air. Las canciones más románticas de todos los tiempos para ti. Disfrútalas con tu servidor Tony Franco.

The classics for every day with you, girl, is sweeter than the day before. You listen to the most beautiful love songs of all times in both Spanish and English. Esta canción va dedicada con mucho gusto para mi amigo Juan Ezequiel González.

very, very special night. Do you remember a girl? A very special girl. For to the old and to the new, we rededicate

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Girl, I want you to sit back and close your eyes. Think about all those wonderful times that we used to have here. Now I know things aren't the way they used to be right now, but they are gonna get better someday. And I know that.

To our friend Kelly, we want to dedicate this song. She requested a song by Roberta Flack that we play with Debbie Boone for another friend. So we're going to play this one, a great song from 1971.

0: Let me tell you a story. That's when Jose tells the world. I was in love with a beautiful cheerleader from my high school. And I never had a chance to let her know how much I love her. Even though she always gave me that look.
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Girl, I want you to sit back and close your eyes. 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
0: Oh, life could be a dream. If only all my precious life.

love you, though you treat me cruel. You hurt me, and you make me cry. But if you leave me, I will surely die.